Yeah. All the people in the house tonight, and let me hear it say yeah, yeah. All the people in the house tonight, and let me hear it say yeah. All the people in the house tonight, and let me hear it say yeah, yeah.

0: besten Hits der Stadt.
1: Ha, you know some people just don't know what I'm talking about. But I know you understand, 'cause I know you believe.